0: Yo, man.
1: Yo.
0: Open up, man.
1: Yo, what do you want, man?
0: My girl just caught me.
1: You made her catch you?
0: I don't know how I let this happen.
1: But who?
0: The girl next door, you know?
1: Man.
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1: Said it wasn't you.
0: All right.

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2: 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I look up from the ground to see your sad and teary eyes. You look away from me and I see there's something you're trying to hide. And I reach for

Well now, we call this the act of mating. But there are several other very important differences between human beings and animals that you should know about.

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1: 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This room's a mama. Hit it.